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And I think to myself, why now?

Assalamualaikum warahmatullahi wabarakatuh. Bismillahirrahmanirrahim. Innalhamdalillahi jami'ah. Wassalatu wassalamu ala sayyidina Muhammadin asyrafil

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Allahumma iftah lana hikmataka wa syur alaina rahmataka ya dzal jalali.

They say the 20s are the best years of your life, but I seem to be spending mine missing sunsets, cause I'm busy on my phone observing everyone else, how I compare and obsess, just me, my phone and these walls. And I've been sober for some months, but I can feel the demons waiting on my downfall, since I'm so ugly and irrelevant. I've been losing friends as if I'm trying to get rid of them. I googled